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1: Schau mal nach, wo sie bleibt. You stay here, yeah? Excuse me? 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Did you see my wife? My wife, she was here 10, 20 minutes ago. She's here? No, wait, please. Wait. You see here? Hey, she looks like a photo. Just one moment. This is my wife.
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0: parle. Merci.
1: Bonne soirée.
2: Everybody knows I'm a son here. Everybody knows I'm a son, but everyone is afraid of him. You gave the number? You took your phone number. Okay.

I have something for you. Your friend, Mr. Steinhoff, he already got his present. And this is for you.